0: Mehr Musik, mehr Abwechslung, mehr Salzburg.
1: Antenne Salzburg. I told her everything, kept no secrets. She saw my strengths, told her my weakness. We were invisible.

0: Katy Perry mit Band-Aids. Wunderschönen Montagabend. Hier ist Antenne Salzburg. Weiter geht's mit Shaggy, It Wasn't Me.
1: Open up, man.
2: What do you want, man?
1: My girl just caught me.
2: You made her catch you?
1: I don't know how I let this happen.
2: With who?
1: The girl next door, you know? I don't know what to do.
2: Say it wasn't you.

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I heard you moved to Austin, got an apartment and settled down. And every once in a while, I start texting, write a paragraph, but then I delete the message. Think about you like a pastime.

Lost its faith, our colors will fade eventually. So if our time is running out, day after day, we'll make the mundane a masterpiece. Oh my, oh my love, I take one look at you.